0: Thought of the day.
1: Friendship is born at the moment when one man says to another, "What? You too? I thought that no one but myself." C.S. Lewis.

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RRI Jazz Channel. Jazz up your life.

0: of the day.
1: If you want to control other people, first you must control yourself. 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